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0: Lardy, Watchung, New Jersey, Uniform 55, Victor, Delta Zulu, Uniform 55, Victor, Delta Zulu, Sigma X, Kia, Sedan, I'll read back.
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0: Kim Place and High. 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
0: Whiskey 98, Victor November Fox. 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

0: 18 Papa 3 from dispatch.
1: Operate.
0: Received a 911 call from Overlook Hospital. I called security. Nothing going on up there. Can I clear it out?
1: Denver. Could you open that job from 710 Springfield last night with the missing person?
0: I received.
1: Can you assign Officer Ramos to that?
0: I received.
1: One point, this better send you from myself.
2: Received 2023.
1: John, no rush. He's not back yet. I just want to put John on that call so you're not tied up on something else.

0: speaking, Papa 140 from dispatch. Request to speak to police.
1: Okay.
0: An individual in the police department lobby wishes to speak to someone regarding the dietary needs of his friend who is housed in Seven Oaks Hospital at this time.
1: Appreciate
0: it. I tried.

0: 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I can take that.
1: All right, receive. 140, disregard.
2: 140, thank you.

0: good.
1: I'm going to go over to Summit Oaks, see if I can speak to the charge nurse.
0: Frequency 24-7.

8555. Just advising, I know you're going over to Summit Oaks. We got now an hang up from over there. We're trying to call over there, security, to make sure everything's good. We're unable to get through. If you can just make sure everything's okay, let us know.

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1: Papa 3, guys.
0: Give me those names.
1: I received dispatch. Can you take that juvenile out of NCIC, please, located?
2: Greasy will do it now.
1: John, can you do me a favor and see if you can get as much information about the boyfriend as possible? And any information on addresses in case this happens in the future?
0: Appreciate it.

0: opportunity this past, if you could fax that NCIC locate message back over to me if there is one. Our printer here in Edwards is not working.
1: Receive.

0: to the dispatch.
1: Susie, go ahead.
0: You got that call from Summit Oaks. They said everything was okay for the 911. And I spoke to the charge nurse. They're going to give the food to the patient. The call is satisfied. He went on his way.
1: Received, 2058.
0: Papa 147,
1: go ahead.
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0: say Chief Papa 3 from dispatch.
1: Top 3, yes.
0: This is that juvenile. It's been here from NCIC, and I faxed all over paperwork.
1: I wish you thank you.
0: You're welcome.
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18 Papa 147 from dispatch. Motor vehicle crash. Hit and run. In the emergency department where the ambulance is parked. Sounds like a Union County ambulance possibly struck a private ambulance and left. Not sure if they knew they did it or not. Just a report at this time.

I have a lobby contact headquarters for you. Caller wants to speak with you. It's in regards to 417 Morris Avenue. They have more information.

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1: Kiko got to sleep.
0: Hotel 74, Victor, Nancy Echo, 53 back, YG.
1: Repeat that game.

Fort Milford Fire Department. Commercial fire alarm at 1200 Route 124 westbound at Short Hills Mall, centered in Way on the Cross and JFK Community Parkway. For Zone 29, Elevator 18 smoke detector and Echo 110 general alarm. 2203.

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1: Go
0: on. 46 Evergreen Road, 46 Evergreen Road, for a fire alarm that's been going off for 10 minutes now. No smoke or fire at this time. FD is being dispatched.
1: General.

Summit Fire Department. Residential fire alarm, 46 Evergreen Road, Madison Ave, the dead end. 7th and left, Madison Ave. Called in by the resident. Fire alarm has been sounding for approximately 10 minutes. No sign of smoke or fire present at this time. 2207.

I received all units responding. Residential fire alarm, 46 Evergreen Road, Madison Ave, dead end. 7 left on Madison Ave. 4-inch corner of Madison Ave and Evergreen Road. 6-inch front of 169 Colonial Road. 6-inch opposite 36 Madison Ave. Fire alarm sounding for 10 minutes, called in by resident. No smoke or fire seen at this time, 22-10.

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1: Receive, incident command one, engine three, responding. 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Six on left from Clark Street, 6 inch on Huntley Road near Eaton Court, 6 inch front 37 Huntley Road, opposite Clark, 8 inch corner of Milton Ave and Willow Road. Called in as a hallway smoke fire and carbon monoxide alarm, 2304.

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0: 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They're in a gray Honda Accord. 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
0: Detector activation due to a water leak through the detector. Residence was metered, precautionary, nothing found. Command terminated.
1: Received. Shut off due to water on the detector. House meter, no found, no findings. Command terminated. 2331.

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1: 44 Oak Ridge Avenue, 44 Oak Ridge Avenue.
0: Alarm was
1: quoted by the resident. FD's being dispatched.
0: 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They're waiting outside. 2338.

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2: Second on right from Rowan Road, north end. 4-inch front of 42 Oak Ridge Avenue, 6-inch front of 3 Rowan Road, 4-inch corner of Elm Street and Oak Ridge Avenue. Called by the resident, no sign of smoke or fire. They're waiting outside, 2341.

this match that vehicle has a dead battery. A couple of passerbys said they're going to try to jump start it. 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

0: Casey Pop 148 Motor Assist. Casey, we're from the 7-Eleven, 6 River Road, number 6 River Road, Palm Estate. Caller says their vehicle is broken down in the middle of the road.
1: 146, I'm out with that vehicle.
2: Appreciate it. 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

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We're getting multiple 911s. NVA in the pole. 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
2: 14, I'm in Route 50.
3: We'll be holding the truck. It'll be transferred to the truck assistant. Both the units will be responding. Chapel and Broad.
1: Received. Holding the truck on Oak Ridge. All the units responding to the crash into a tree with wires and poles down. Chapel Street and Broad Street, power down in the area. We're going to notify the power company.

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0: 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I need another vehicle to block it by Broad and Middle. 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
0: One flight dispatcher, have you messed around?
4: Dutch, answer out.
3: Affirm, agent 71. Any confirmed injuries?
4: MVA.
0: Last three agents to
4: three down wires.
0: Also,
4: I'm back. Establishment. Cross Street Command.

0: Receive, I'm on Nation Battalion 2, Establishing Command. I'm on the phone with the power company. Let's go on the route.
1: Agent Papa,
2: 3-1
1: dispatch. 1-4. Just want to confirm any wires and all in the vehicle.
2: Here's a few wires in the vehicle. 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
1: 3-2-20, 6-2.

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1: Dispatch to me. 271's out, Chapel and Broad.
0: Can you ask the Funkles how much they'll charge for a jump?
2: Just from you said for a drum?
0: Yeah, it's helpful.
2: Resale club office now?
0: Yeah, just place the call.
2: What's the plate?
0: Alpha 6-1, Romeo Juliet Whiskey. Alpha 6-1, Romeo Juliet Whiskey.
2: Appreciate it.

0: 18 Papa, 141 from dispatch.
1: 141.
0: Just confirming, what are you asking from DeFalco's?
1: And ask for DeFalco's?
2: If you can ask them how much they'll charge for jumper cables. 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
0: Obviously.

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0: Any data on the power company?
1: Affirmative, they gave the usual 1 hour. 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
2: 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He has his hazard lights on.
0: Negative,
2: 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He's going to park back and walk up.
0: Until I get here.
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1: 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Primary down on the ground?
4: 140 dispatch.
0: Negative. 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
0: 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Not the whole tree.
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0: 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We're going to shut down at Middle Avenue and Broad Street and Springfield Avenue.
1: Dispatch, over Smith.
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1: Over Smith. Sector resident, zero readings for CO. Blew out one of the smoke detectors. 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
0: We're going to have Broad Street at Middle Avenue shut and Broad Street at Springfield Avenue shut due to the power line that's across the road.
3: Reasonable enough.

0: dispatch from 1871. We're in Army here. We're just going to stop you in just another moment.
1: 3 3 10 1 RMA. We're waiting on scene, so welcome.

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0: 47 EMS, abdominal pain, Summit Oaks Hospital, 19 Prospect Street. 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
0: 0018.
3: APA 2 dispatch. 147 is doing barricade duty right now. If the squad needs this, we'll respond eventually at this point where our units are tied up on the scene.
1: Received.

0: dispatch from Summit 1871. I know it was put out over Spin County that Broad Street was closed. You might want to reach out to Union EMS and Melbourne. Broad Street is totally impassable.
1: Yeah, I received.

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1: Dispatch, somebody 1871's out in Summit Oaks.
2: 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JCP and LNC 0022.

0: number 3 to dispatch.
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0: Can you also notify transit regarding that that bus route? I know there's no buses right now, but they're going to need to know. It's probably going to go for quite a while.
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2: From 1871, I know that this will come as a surprise, but there's no base back door. If you could give some of those a call.
0: Regie.
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0: The Falcons will be joining that vehicle. I'm clear. If you got anything pending, send me.
1: 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Nothing pending. This is an Oak Straub. They retransport to the hospital.
0: Devil. I'll stay available for you.
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1: Good.
0: Papa 50 is going to be remaining on scene here at the MVA. And Ortiz is going to be remaining, but he'll be available for calls. Everybody else should be clear.
1: 3C1-10.

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0: If you just check the area, Kent Place Boulevard and Mars Ave, could be another transformer fire or transformer explosion. One resident called, loud bang and a flash outside, nothing further.
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I'm going to need you to stay till 7 today. 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
1: 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And a bunch of corporate training headquarters.
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0: Just so you're aware that Broad Street is open up and power is returned to the area. 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
0: 552.

or Miller Fire Department, residential fire alarm, 80 Whitney Road, 80 Whitney Road, Hobart Ave to Pinewood on the terrace, on Pinewood Terrace on the call. Calling by the residence saying fire alarm is going.

0: 18 Papa 2, dispatch. Just put you on the abandoned at Overlook. Just spoke with security. Stated the individual is just confused. Everything is okay.
1: I received. Cleared out. Thank you.
0: Received.

0: AP Papa 151, stick person. At Southern Senior Citizens Complex, 12 Chestnut Avenue, 12 Chestnut Avenue, for an individual.
1: 470 MS, stick person, 12 Chestnut Ave, 12 Chestnut Ave,
0: coffee
1: meeting you in the lobby.
0: Cold, had it for a few
1: days. Like symptoms, 646.
0: It's been going on for 3 to 4 days. We'll update you with the apartment number in 1 second.

0: 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The male is stating that he's going to come down to the lobby.
1: Receives.
2: Kroger, we got it.
1: Receives.
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0: Dispatch.

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1: He said he was coming out to the lobby, but just once again, be safe. Apartment 341 Echo.

0: 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He's in the elevator on his way down.
1: Received, we made contact.

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1: 125, rep.
0: Good morning. Can you hit a car for admin duty? Something out there.
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0: Bravo 115, water condition.
1: Forest on the fire, water on the roadway, 159 Broad Street, 159 Broad Street, called in by the resident of the home, stating there's flooding in the roadway, 726.
0: Called in by the resident of the home, stating there's flooding in the roadway. FD's being dispatched.
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1: Summit Engine 3 received your responding. 1-2-9 Broad Street, 159 Broad Street, Park Place to Orchard Street on the cross from a report of flooding in the roadway, called in my residence, 728.

0: that someone in Gen 3 is on location. We'll be out investigating the water condition of the roadway, and Gen 3 driver will have Broad Street Command.
1: Please do arrive in Gen 3 driver's Broad Street Command investigating 7:30.

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1: 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How do you spell 6 and jump to 69 River Road, 6 and in front of 15, Greenfield F, 6 and in front of 141 Butler Parkway, for a commercial fire alarm indicating zone 1, general fire alarm activation, 849.

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0: 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Whatever he said.
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0: 18 Papa 154, MVA, no injury.
1: Go for 154.
0: Route 124 eastbound at Summit Avenue. Route 124 eastbound at Summit Avenue. For a two-car MVA with a maroon BMW versus a tan Toyota. Negative on injuries, fluids, or airbags.
2: 125, the dispatch. Clear me from the FP alarm. I got that.
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2: You good.

0: 24, Summit EMS and Summit Fire Department, MVA with injury, Route 124 eastbound at Summit Ave, 124 eastbound at Summit Ave, 2-car MVA, report of one male stumbling outside 960.
1: Altitude dispatch, Sky Floor receiver, this is the commander out.
2: Altitude, good.
1: What's that location again? I'll go back.
0: The commander state, you're responding. 124 eastbound at Summit Ave for 2-car MVA with injury,
2: 960.
0: And you 3, you're responding, 960.
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2: 3-3.
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2: Negative, we're at Summit. End of course.
1: Alright, if you want to go down Summit Ave, I'll go down 124 from River Road.
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0: 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I'll also make my way out there.
1: EMS, second request, MVA with injury, 124 eastbound at 7, Summit Ave, 124 eastbound at Summit Ave, MVA with injury, 918.
2: 1871, we're en route to road 24 eastbound, Summit Ave.
1: 1871, receive your responding report of one injury, 918.
0: Dispatch, I'm at 124, and Summit, I'm getting nothing showing on either side. Units responding, I'm going to swing down to River Road, turn around, come up from that way.
1: Just be advised, an I-1 ping is showing 124 eastbound just before Summit Ave. River Road, your best access.
0: At the bottom of the on-ramp, exit ramp. Units come from some river.
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0: 94 is arriving. 124. Just passed River Road. We have a multi-car motor vehicle accident. Light stanchion down as well. I 4 established 124 command.
1: Dispatch 125 and FD pulling out. Please notify State DOT. There's a light pole that was taken down. I'll be blocking at the Summit Ave exit ramp, exit 8.

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0: FD's requesting a second VOS. Do you have another crew in the building?
5: 151 out.
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0: 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This time additional ambulance needed for an MVA route 124. 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
1: 125 to dispatch. 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
2: Reason.
1: 115, 125. Go. I'm going to head back down, close off 124 east. Yeah, A-Firm, I'm going to hold the scene here. I'm going to have Kroger come your way as well. Someone's going to have to block it coming from the highway and coming from River Road.
3: Notify State DOT. We have a light standing down.
2: 18 top of 125 from
3: the middle, blocking Route 24 and 124. Need a response from.
2: Is the light pole in the roadway?
1: Partially in the lane of the service road and partially in the lane of the exit ramp at exit 8. More pressing matter is going to be exit 8 in the lanes of 24 for State DOT.
2: Reason, thank you. 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

0: And 125 dispatch squad is pulling up. And if you're on the line with state police, just advise them they're going to need a tow for one.
1: Appreciate squad on scene. We'll update state police needing a tow for one.
2: 217 received. Responding to building 926.
3: Summit 201 responding for the backup call.
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0: Stand by one.

0: 125 dispatch, go ahead with your message. I apologize.
1: Yeah, no worries. DOT has been notified. They are responding. State police has been notified. They are responding. It's going to take state police a little bit here as they're dealing with the rollover on 80
2: as well. I'm going to update the approved patients. We're going to hold the two ambulances now.
0: Copy that.
3: Ricky, your last picture.

0: dispatch and close out that car. Got anything down there?
1: Receive, negative. Nothing pending at the moment. We got 3 units out at 124 eastbound in Summit Avenue doing some road blockage for FDN. The squad.
2: Where is he? I'll stay available.
1: 10-4.
3: 115 and 125.

0: 125, reach out.
1: Yeah, 115 and 125. Just giving you an update. I'm pushing all traffic that's supposed to be going towards 124 eastbound onto 24.
0: Perfect. Yeah, as long as nothing can get from your point up to us on the service road.
2: Both members up with medical gloves.
1: Yeah, I'm blocking off the service road. I threw a couple flares out.
0: Appreciate it. Thank you. Stay dry.

Capita. Yeah, dispatch, I don't see a CAD notation for a second rig. So if you can make sure we have a CAD entrance list.

0: Is that 788 receiver responding 124 eastbound? Should we get on at River Road or Summit Avenue?
1: 1850 receive, you're responding. This access is going to be from River Road, 124 at Summit Ave. It's just prior to Summit Ave.
0: Great, thank you.
2: Summit is ready to respond.
1: Medic 2 receive, you're responding as well at 124 at Summit Ave. Be advised, this access is going to be from River Road prior to the exit for Summit Ave. 933.
3: 124.
1: Dispatch entering.
3: Can you get the status of the second GLS unit and the status of medic, please?
1: Second GLS just went en route, as well as medic 2 is responding from Overlook. Command, do you have a status on the ALS patient from Medic 2?
3: Stand by one.

0: for medics. 28-year-old male, tingling and arm pulses and leg chattering. 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
1: Bridge of Angel update. 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Medic 2. 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ALS station from a 28-year-old male cleaning with chest pain with tingling in his arms and legs.
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1: 1-5-1, go ahead.
0: I'll be clear. State police on scene.
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Just trying to circle back around. 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
0: 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Are they headed to Morristown?
1: 8 from both are heading to Morristown.

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1: I will be clear. State police and the SD are still out. The be advised, no need to update DOT. They're still gonna have to come out, but the fire department was able to get the light expansion off to the side.
0: 115 and 125.
2: Okay. 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
1: Yeah, just for a minute. I was about to give you a quick 21.

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1: 118, good.
0: You've got an admin car training for radar, myself and my partner, and 154.

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0: Trooper just released us.
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0: Suspect been released by State Police, 124 command is terminated.
1: Right, release command terminated, you're available 10-8.

125 to 115. Okay. 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

0: 18 Papa 115. I know you're just clearing up. We just got a parking complaint call over at Wells Fargo, 1 Maple Street, for a black BMW that is parked in the ATM drive-thru.
1: Received. Is the caller, I guess, associated with Wells Fargo or the employee?
0: Negative. It was a... an individual trying to use the ATM.
1: Davenport. I can give you the plates, but unfortunately our hands are tied on this. We can't tell from there. The somebody from Wells Fargo will have to tell them.
0: Appreciate
1: it. I appreciate it.
0: Davenport.
1: Excuse me a moment, I'll... the plates.
0: Yeah, take your time. Thank you.

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1: Clear Mars, 10 heading back down to 25.

0: Dispatch, 71872 is clear, Motown. Returning. We'll let you know when we're back in the city.
1: Please do experience Supreme Motown and Motown. That's what we got.

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0: All right, plan of vehicle is going to be November 62 Victor Echo Alpha, N62 VEA.
1: Breezy, thank you.

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1: 115, good.
0: Alright, through the farmer's market. Made contact with the owner of the vehicle. He's moving it now.
1: Recent.

Just had Summit 1872. We're back in Summit. 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

0: 4 Melbourne ES and Melbourne Fire Request Response. 24 westbound, just prior to exit 7, Charlie. 24 westbound, just prior to exit 7, Charlie. For an overturned MVA, single vehicle MVA. One occupant in the car, completing of pain. 1132.
1: Melbourne ES, receive.

0: 24, send a fire request from 24 westbound Chicago to exit 7, Charlie, 24 westbound Chicago 7, Charlie, for a single vehicle MVA rollover, 1135.
1: Inspection 6, Mesa Route.
0: 7 is manager around 24 westbound, just prior to 7, 1136.

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0: All Summit units be advised, per Melbourne fire on scene, you can discharge. 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
1: 125, go to 51612, it's not seen.
0: Can you add me to the MVR on the highway? It's not going to be a turnover, it just spun out, partially blocking one of the lanes on the service road. I'll be on the westbound service road.
1: Reese, put you on now.
0: Yeah, one Milburn unit out and Milburn FD.

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1: Source on the fire, odor natural gas inside building, 59 New England Ave, 59
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1: Called in by resident for faint smell of gas in the laundry room.
0: Called in by the resident, saying they smell a faint smell of gas in the laundry room.

Houston, Steve responding 59 New England Ave, 59 New England Ave, Springfield, Ohio, on the cross deck on the right from Springfield. Have you had a call by the resident to report of a St. Paul gas in the laundry room, 1203.

0: guys can drive in 59 millions on 2.5 story. 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

0: 4 Summit Fire and Milburn Fire. MVA with smoke and possible entrapment. 24 eastbound route, 24 eastbound mile marker, 10 over 2 for MVA with possible entrapment and vehicle smoking. 13-05. Dash answer.
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2: Gonna be at 73 Union Place. 73 Union Place. Business name is Toy Division. Caller is the owner reporting. He has camera footage of theft. Approximately 3 high school students. Names and parents' phone numbers are gonna be in the notes. Caller does have camera footage of theft and admissions.
4: If you can leave this card open. We're going to be releasing it to PSENG. We'll be returning after this.
3: Won't pass up mid dispatch. We'll take that theft report.
2: 157, receive. 115, do you receive?
0: Receive engine 3, I'll leave the call open. You're responding. 24 from
3: Mama
0: 10 over 2, 13-06.
3: 125 dispatch, does he have those teenagers at the store?

0: Let me give him a call to verify. Stand by.
1: You disregard. Just add me to it. I'll be pulling up.
0: Freezing, Mr. Langer. I'm 15 minutes.

0: 125-118. They're not on scene. This occurred in the past.
1: Gracie, we're on them. Dispatch, you're my restaurant to me.
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0: 131, it's MVA, possible entrapment with vehicle smoking. It is in Springfield.
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0: 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First Springfield SD on scene. 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
1: Case number is 262-3059. 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

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But the entire intersection is milled. Looks like they're prepping to repave. Place to cone in one pothole. Vehicles are able to maneuver around. Be 10-8.

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0: 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All information that's been collected will be back 10-8.
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0: 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Expired 1 of 26 to a female out of Middlebury.
1: Proceed. You're moving on 843 with that vehicle. Parking the traffic lot, too.
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0: The Union Police and Beachwood with Sierra Victor 228, Mike.

Negative on a 2020 Mini Countryman, color green, red expired, 1 of 26, to a male, 48, out of Lowell Ave of our town with 0 points.

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0: ATF Papa 125. Just got an additional call about a deep hole at Passaic and Beekman. Caller stated after the milling, there's a deep hole that could do some damage to a vehicle.
1: Appreciate it, I'll take a look.
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0: Negative on a 2019 Honda Civic, color silver, VAL 06 of 26 to a male 24 out of Edgar Street of our town with 0 points.
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0: You had 131 to my call, and just make a note, Papa 2 is reaching out to Tango 1. Someone's going to have to come out for this. We're trying to figure out who.
2: 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Tango 1 says he's going to reach out to Rockmore, the contractor.

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0: negative on a 2017 Subaru Outback, color gray, red expired 2 of 26, to a male 65 out of Hartley Road of our town with 0 points.
1: Appreciate it.

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0: For 157.
2: 157.
0: We just got a call for a tree down at Mountain Ave and Maple Street. Physically on Mountain, near the intersection of Maple. Call reported being between Maple and Division on Mountain. Say it's a small to medium-sized tree. We are dispatching the FD.
3: 131 to dispatch. Can you confirm that's in Summit and not New Providence?
2: Briskies.

0: 131, go again on your left.
1: Can you just confirm it's Mountain and Maple in Summit and not New Providence? I believe there's a Mountain and Maple in New Providence that splits the division.
0: Yeah, recent.
2: That's a response.

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1: Sunrise 13, responding Mountain Avenue, Ship Mountain Maple, for a port of a small trailer with 1447.
2: Welcome to this Ocean 43.
3: Good.
2: Springfield to Barry with a black Nissan Rogue, Pennsylvania tag, Juliet Zulu Echo 2045. 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I'll be back.

0: Deploy, engine from dispatch.
1: Coming, engine 3 from dispatch.
0: I called the caller back. He stated it is closer to New Providence. If you could still just take a ride and just double check for the update.
1: Be advised, the caller stating it's going to be closer
2: Steve, I'm pulling on that now. It's on now, that's correct.
1: Officers can pick up them.
0: He reported on Mountain Ave between Maple and Division.
2: Hi, Richard.
3: Okay, we'll ride our jurisdiction, Mountain to Maple. We'll go from there. Thank you.
1: Richard, thank you.

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1: 154.
0: You can follow me a hook in front of 21 middle.
1: Reason.
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118 at dispatch. 118, guys. Mountain Avenue is clear, as well as our jurisdiction up until Mountain Avenue. You got to contact the province. Reese, thank you.

0: Hi, Dean, this is Sasha.
1: Hi, Dean.
0: This is Southern Providence. It's probably going to be around 321 Mountain Avenue near town. It's a dry rotted tree. It's just a branch. It's already disintegrated on the ground.
2: Southern engine person dispatch.
1: Answering.
2: It's going to be confirmed. See New Providence.
1: Received. We wrote our section of mountain in our jurisdiction with nothing. Thank you. We'll be returning. 18 Papa 1452.
2: Thank you. You're returning 1452.
0: I'm good here, thanks.
1: Received.

0: 18 Papa 154, AGK has been notified and is responding.
1: Receive, thank you.
2: Plano, are you good down there?
1: Yeah, I'm good.

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1: Walton Team, guys.
0: Please heading the warning. I'm going to head up to River and back in case you need assistance in traffic. We're clear if not needed.
1: Receipt.
2: Receipt, thanks.

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1: 115, good.
0: You start a record for one.

0: Walk the team from dispatch.
1: Yeah.
0: Which vehicle was the tow before?
1: It's going to be for a Toyota Corolla. Do you have the plates?
0: Negative.
1: Alright. Plenty of teams getting all the information. The plates are going to be for the Toyota Corolla, Massachusetts tag, 6 Golf Michael Whiskey 78. 6 Golf Michael Whiskey 78. The other one's going to be a Toyota Prius. To be California tag, 6 Kilo Juliet Juliet 523. 6 Kilo Juliet Juliet 523.
0: Read.

0: 154, just said.
1: 154, good.
0: 704 is to possession of that vehicle. I'm standing by with the occupants, waiting for an Uber.
1: Reached.

0: 4 Melbourne Fire, odor of gas inside building, 3 Wyndham Road, number 3, Wyndham Road, for an odor of gas reported by a resident. But occupants advised to evacuate 1517.
1: Dispatch, what's the expiration date on the Freyas from California?

0: dispatch. AGK Zarto.
1: Hey, from your AGK is the after hours now.
0: Appreciate it. Bueno, did he come to you yet?
1: Yeah, 118, he did state that Zarto had the vehicle. He's waiting with the occupants for an Uber.
0: Sorry.

0: 18 Papa 154.
1: Go for 154.
0: Just checking your status, gotta make sure you're good.
1: I'm good, I'll be 10-8. Hold me on at 22 locker room, please.
0: 10-4.

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1: 115.
0: Yeah, the 322.
1: Received.

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0: 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Broad in Washington with New Jersey, Fox 28, Whiskey Juliet Kilo. Fox 28, Whiskey Juliet Kilo, Silver Nissan.
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0: Hey, friend.

0: 154. Just 154, go.
1: He saw me a hook driver informing that his insurance is suspended.
0: Reason.

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0: 7-4 took possession of that vehicle, I'll be 10-8.
1: Appreciate it.

Melbourne Fire request response in front of 800 Morris Essex Turnpike, 800 Morris Essex Turnpike. Report single vehicle MVA versus pole pulled across the roadway, 1717.

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Number 10, Winthrop Road, Lunder on Winthrop Road, across the South Orange Avenue, Keene Road. Patient feeling weak, breathing normally, and feels faint. 1736.

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0: AC Papa 125, publicist. This is a lobby contact for an individual who wants to make a report regarding a incident that happened yesterday, pretty much a fall that he had in front of a business.
1: Appreciate it.

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1: Fire tree down, intersection of Brentwood Drive and Woodburn Road, Bradford Drive and Woodburn Road. 4th Street tree down, blocking the roadway, 1840.

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0: 131, go ahead.
1: This is a pretty large tree. Can you notify DPW? It'll come out.
0: Receive, will do.

0: Well, there's one to dispatch. You also reach out to the Beacon Hill Country Club over here. I believe the tree belongs to them.
1: Proceed.

0: Well, 31 of Papa 2. You have none available that can bring the four barricades up here. She's not taking down any wires or anything. Just blocking the roadway.
1: Alright, let me see. This is going to be a city tree.
0: I believe the tree belongs to the Beacon. Beacon Hill Club.
2: Walsh, I got you. Four barricades.
0: Thank you.
1: Walsh, on the back road there? Over near the rear entrance?
0: Yeah, firm.
1: Let me see. If it's going across our road, we're going to need to get that cut. I'm going to maybe call for DPW. Dispatcher, are you already calling this DPW?
3: Affirmative.
1: I received. Just advise him it's blocking our rear street. That the tree most likely belongs to the Beacon Hill, but it's going to be a problem going forward.
3: Received.
1: Well, that's the fire lane, right? The rear gate there?
0: It's not blocking the gate, it's blocking the roadway.
1: Right, but it's blocking the roadway to the fire entrance, the rear gate.
0: 131 to dispatch. You can disregard the DPW. Looks like the FD is going to chop it up to themselves.
4: LTE 4 established command investigating. We do have a large tree blocking the roadway.
3: Receive.
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0: 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They're going to be responding now.
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0: Receive, thank you.
1: Dispatch, if you possibly could, you mark this area for DPW cleanup. We've reopened the roadway. There is quite a bit of tree material on the side of the roads here, directly behind the club on Brantwood, where the hockey rink is.
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0: Roadway has been reopened. I showed the club manager the damage that was done to the area. She's been looking for her club maintenance as well. Command terminated and she's available returning.
1: Dispatch received. Roadway reopened. Club manager has showed the damage from the property. Command terminated 1907.
2: 131 to dispatch.
3: 131, go ahead.
2: FC got the tree removed from the roadway. It's not completely passable. I'll be clear.
3: Receive 1908.

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1: Good.
0: This is a lobby contact for an individual in the lobby who wants to make a report. She didn't specify what kind of report is involving her husband.
1: Fire suit.

0: 154 dispatch, be advised, Rock 4 is on scene.
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1: Yeah, Papa, to receive. I'll make notification of the fabulous.
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1: Okay.
0: 26 Bavora Avenue, 264 Bavora Avenue, for a white Toyota Highlander parked illegally.
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0: White Toyota Highlander.
1: Copy that. Highlander.
0: Received.

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0: 154, just fine.
1: 154, go ahead.
0: Rock 4 and fill the hole momentarily. They're going to be returning to put a little asphalt over it. I'll be 10-8. They'll be returning on their own.
1: Receive.